An alleged offender died in a fire while being in custody. Would the police be liable for this? Around 3:40 a.m., there was a fire in a common storage room on the ground floor of a police station. The fire spread quickly and burnt a jail on the second floor.

0: all alleged offenders in the jail died in the fire. One of them was Mr. Wan, who was arrested for driving under the influence. Mr. Wan's daughter and family suffered the loss and damage as a result of Mr. Wan's death and held the police liable for negligence leading to the fatal fire. Therefore, Mr. Wan's daughter filed a case with the administrative court. The Supreme Administrative Court's judgment number OR57/2562. The Supreme Administrative Court ruled that keeping alleged offenders in custody is a duty under the authority of inquiry officials according to Criminal Procedure Code. Additionally, according to relevant regulations and orders of the Royal Thai Police, each on-duty police officer shall ensure the safety and sanity of alleged offenders throughout a period of custody on behalf of the Royal Thai Police as specified by law. Being careless about the safety of alleged offenders in custody, the on-duty police officers failed to unlock the jail and evacuate the alleged offenders to a safer place. As a result, all alleged offenders died in the fire. Such act is deemed the neglect of official duties required by the law to be performed or the performance of such duties with unreasonable delay. Furthermore, such act directly caused Mr. Wan's death in the fire. It is also deemed a wrongful act resulting from the neglect of official duties required by the law to be performed or the performance of such duties with unreasonable delay. The Royal Thai Police, as a general headquarters, must be liable for its officers' wrongful act in accordance with Section 420 of the Civil and Commercial Code and Section 5, Paragraph 1 of Act on Liability for Wrongful Acts of Officials, BE 2539-1996. In this case, the Supreme Administrative Court ruled that the Royal Thai Police must make compensation for the plaintiff, the injured person.
1: พบกับการผจญภัยครั้งสำคัญของ DLTV และของเพื่อนที่ต้องเผชิญกับภัยพิบัติทางธรรมชาติที่ไม่อาจหลีกเลี่ยงได้มาเรียนรู้ทำความรู้จักภัยพิบัติทางธรรมชาติประเภทต่างๆและวิธีเอาตัวรอดไปพร้อมๆกับ DLTV และของเพื่อนได้ทางช่อง DLTV หรือเว็บไซต์ www.dltv.ac.th นอกจากนี้ยังมีเนื้อหาแบบอีบุ๊กด้วยนะ

A garbage truck has been damaged by accident. Does the truck driver have to accept liability for such damage? Mr. Black, the plaintiff, is a garbage truck driver affiliated with Bangkok Metropolitan Administration or BMA. One day, Mr. Black drove a heavy laden garbage truck alone. The truck was fully loaded with the huge amount of wet waste. Without helper in navigation, Mr. Black slowly drove the truck with average speed and kept left. After crossing a steep bridge, Mr. Black had to turn right at a road curve. All of a sudden, a metal part of the truck accidentally hit and pulled cable wires, and then an electric pole fell down on the truck. The BMA held Mr. Black liable for damages amounting to 100,000 baht. They issued an order demanding Mr. Black to pay for the damages within 30 days, as from the day he was notified of the order. Mr. Black then filed a case with the administrative court, requesting the court to revoke such order. The Supreme Administrative Court's judgment number OPOR 13/2566. It was deemed negligence when the plaintiff drove the heavy laden garbage truck without any helper in navigation. Despite average or low speed, it was still risky when the plaintiff had to turn right at the road curve after crossing the bridge. As a result, the metal part of truck accidentally hit and pulled cable wires. Then the electric pole fell down on the truck. Nevertheless, the cable wires were installed across the curved section of the road without consideration for public safety. Therefore, the plaintiff was not deemed to have acted with intent or to be liable for gross negligence. As a result, the plaintiff shall not be held liable for wrongful act under Section 8, Paragraph 1 and Section 10, Paragraph 1 of Act on Liability for Wrongful Acts of Officials, Buddhist Era 2539 or the year 1996. The court rules that the order demanding payment for damages is revoked.